0: It's 5 o'clock in the morning, while waiting at the bus station. At hand is a postcard pleading. It's my cousin, named Abakar, claiming he will afford a cargo, but wants me to buy him the car, though.
1: Come on, man.

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0: Looking at all the good shit.
1: And you might need a pavo.
0: Looking at all the good shit.
1: Majel Chapavo.
0: Looking at all the good shit.
1: Carmele, how to get it?
0: Looking at all the good shit.
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2: 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Façon là, tellement que pour avoir dit, moi, je vais chaque mot et là, moi, je vais le radio et on doit voir.